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You would have thought that I hated the stage the way that I do not play. You would have thought that the coach hated me the way that I do not play. You would have thought that she hated the place, how fast she's walking away.

0: 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She was just like, this shit is beautiful. 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

Český rozhlas, Radio Wave. 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

0: The day she knew she'd be just fine. XOXO.
1: Český rozhlas, Rádio Wave. 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
1: 21.
0: Say you ready to catch a body, gotta prove it.
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1: Český rozhlas. 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

0: everything and roll out. 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
1: I'm not a side man, but I come through the side exit. 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
1: Instead of saying, I need your social security number, I like to preface it with a little bit of, I'm ready for that number now. 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

0: smoke, no vapor. 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
0: me. Bitch, you got some motherfucking money and he give out good.